Harry Styles and Late Night Talking. Now on the way, we're going to be heading over to Bryce Norton as we hear about a unique situation that has taken place over there. That's after another and 54 Ultra would talk to you.

Perry with Forget About Us on The Breakfast Show on BFBS Souls. We're playing 25 to 7 Monday morning. Matt Gibbs here with you on BFBS Souls. We're playing. Hope you're good. Hope you had a good weekend as well. Looking outside for the start of your Monday morning today. A little bit of light rain around today, not going to lie. It's not going to be the best. Bit of cloud, bit of sunshine as well. Starting to feel a little bit more mild though. So 14 degrees the highs today. But certainly for the rest of the week, we are not going to drop into single digits. So it's going to be pretty mild for the week. And I'm looking ahead to the bank holiday weekend, which is on the way, of course, next weekend. Sunday in particular. Sunny, 25 degrees, mini heat wave set to hit Britain just in time for the bank holiday weekend. Can't wait for that. Of course, we've got a week to get through before then. Today, Monday, 18th of May. Busy weekend just been on as well. FA Cup final, of course, on Saturday. Big well done to Man City. Chelsea lost, but then they announced Xabi Alonso as their manager for next season. So still a good weekend for them. Chaos in the Liverpool camp. I might talk more about that later. Although, to be honest, I don't want to. Can't wait for the season to be over and get into the World Cup, to be honest. Eurovision, of course, over the weekend as well. Big well done to Bulgaria, who managed to take the top prize. I was watching it and I was like, there's only one that I can see that actually I think is going to win it. One that I think has just got a good Eurovision vibe to it. A catchy tune as well. Bulgaria's Bangaranga, I think we should be playing here on BFBS. I might even send an email to the music team saying, get it on. Get it on. It's not a bad tune. Get stuck in your head. That's the only problem. Oh, but that's what's happened over the weekend. What's been going on in your world? You can let me know. Salisbury.plane@bfbs.com. Still to come later on in the show then. Busy show for you. We've got Clue Are You, which we do every Monday. Got some fresh new music a little bit later on. We will do Rewind before 10. And of course, we will play a big breakfast belter to kick things off on your Monday morning. It's all on the way between now and 10 o'clock. Thank you very much for listening and starting your Monday, starting your week with me. Got the pleasure of playing this now. Ella Langley, Choosing Texas. Some country music for your Monday morning.

0: Ella Langley with Choosing Texas on BFBS Souls. We're playing 90 minutes to 7, then Monday morning. Another thing I did over the weekend, by the way, went for a little cycle yesterday. I say little cycle. You know when you go out and you're like, I'm just going to pop up the road, and then you just get a bit carried away. It's basically what happened yesterday. 30 miles I did on my bike yesterday. And towards the end, the worst thing about exercising like this is when you go out to then come back again. Because if you've gone out 15 miles, there's only one way to get back, and it's another 15 miles, right? And coming back, I was thinking, what am I thinking? It's Sunday. It is the day of rest. Why on earth am I cycling 30 miles on a Sunday? Madness.
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1: 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Back to the music.

hopefully getting some new music for them this year. That is the rumours going around at the moment. The Arctic Monkeys could be back with a new album later this year. They haven't had a new album release since 2022. So I feel like if it's going to happen, it's going to happen this year. So fingers crossed for that one. That is Crying Lightning by the Arctic Monkeys. Rita Ora on the way in a little bit. At first, time for a breakfast belter. Now, last week's belter, we did songs with numbers in the title because that's just how we ended up going. You know how the belters work. It's like a tune train. They all connect into each other. Last week, we finished the week with Gorillaz 19-2000. Absolute tune for a Friday. And from a tune to a Friday to a tune to a Monday, and of course the tune train continues, Gorillaz 19-2000 to this from Prince with 1999. Great way to kick off the week with our breakfast belters. Turn this up nice and loud. Monday's belter from Prince 1999 on BFBS Salisbury Plain.

Monday's Breakfast Belter from Prince 99.9. Right. Okay, we've got to go again tomorrow. We connect them into each other on the belters. Prince 99.9 has to connect into something. Can I be cheeky and play a song from 99.9? Or is that, I feel like that's a loose connection. Whatever, if you can think of anything that could work, let me know. Salisbury.plane@bfbs.com. We might play your tune tomorrow morning. Of course, we might not. I've just had a little look, actually, and I think I've come up with an absolute tune for tomorrow morning, but we will come on to that tomorrow. Just been reading this, though. This has caught my attention. There's a new road that has been named Pork Pie Way in Melton Mowbray, of course, where the pork pie is famous for coming from. Pork Pie Way is an actual name of a road now there. You can buy a house on Pork Pie Road, which I'm up for, you know. I think I would love to live on Pork Pie Way. However, animal charities are not happy. Oh, they do not want this road to be named Pork Pie Way. Instead, they want it to be named Vegan Pie Way. Now, I'm all for, like, trying to be nicer to animals and stuff, but it just feels like Melton Mowbray, well known for the pork pie, right? And I like the fact that we name roads in that area over stuff that's famous for stuff that's happened in that area. And so I quite like Pork Pie Way. Some people concerned that nobody would want to live on Pork Pie Way as well. I disagree. Honestly, it's more like, I think the house prices are going to be higher on Pork Pie Way. Pork Pie Way, right next door to Sausage Roll Avenue, and to be honest, I'd have a house on both.

Sweeter Aura with Anywhere. Music from Travis on the way in a bit. We've got Alex Warren coming up as well. And loads on The Breakfast Show this morning. Of course, we'll play you some fresh new music a little later. Clue Are You coming up after 8 o'clock as well. It's all on the way after this. From Taylor Swift, Elizabeth Taylor on BFBS.

0: flowers in the window. That is Travis on The Breakfast Show on BFBS Salisbury Plain. Good morning, it's Matt Gibbs here with you. 13 minutes past 7 now. Potentially a little bit of light rain throughout the day, but sunshine and cloud as well. 14 degrees the highs, and of course, 25 degrees for the bank holiday weekend coming up this weekend. I'll tell you what's going on today around the world after this from Alex Warren. 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

Alex Warren with Fever Dream on BFBS Souls. We're playing 16 minutes past 7 on Monday morning, 18th of May 2026 today. Hope you're all good. What's going on today then? International Museum Day today. So if you get the chance, maybe next week might work better for you with the half term in play next week. Head along to one of the many local museums and many local military museums. The Boscombe Down Aviation Collection, of course, very good. The Army Flying Museum is another one. There's loads, though, in the area, you know this. So go along and check some of them out, maybe. Also, National No Dirty Dishes Day today is we're having a crackdown on this in our house at the moment. Wash up as you go. We don't have a dishwasher, so you've got to wash up as you go, haven't you? You've got to all be on it, otherwise it just descends to chaos very quickly. So I can get behind that. Also, electronic greeting card day today as well. So instead of sending a physical card and paying about a tenner for the stamp, you could actually just send an e-card. I don't get the point in them, if I'm honest. Just don't get the point in the e-card at all. Just send a text if you're going to do that. If you're not going to send an actual card, just send a text. Basically is an e-card, isn't it? That's what's happening today. What's going on in your world, though? You can let me know. Salisbury.plain@bfbs.com. I'm going to play you Mae Muller in a little bit. First, this from Olivia Dean. This is Man I Need.

0: on the roads for you throughout the morning as well, of course. And the latest right now is the roads, the traffic and travel for Salisbury Plain looking okay at the moment for Monday morning. Like I said, I will keep you up to date as the morning goes on. I'll give you another update in about 20 minutes.
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Finished Eurovision in last place when it represented us. When we hosted it in Liverpool, actually, May Muller, I wrote a song talking of Eurovision. We need to go through what happened over the weekend. The United Kingdom did not perform at quite our best. Let's just say that. So we'll be talking about Eurovision in a little bit. Prosper and Clooney on the way. You, Me at Six coming up as well. It's all after this throwback from Simply Red on BFBS.

Rooney, Free Your Mind on BFBS Souls. We're playing 25 to 8 now on Monday morning. It's Matt Gibbs here with you. Pleasure to be here. And it's been a busy weekend, hasn't it? Loads going on, loads in the world of football. We'll talk more about that a little later. But Eurovision over the weekend, of course. I don't know if you saw it. I don't want to, if, you know, if you're going to catch up with it or anything like that, I don't want to spoil it. So I am going to talk about it now. We came last. The UK came last out of the 25. I'm sorry, the host kept saying, oh, no, there's no losers here. Well, you say that, right? Tell that to Look Mum No Computer, who came in 25th place out of 25. Feels a little bit like last to me. The problem is with this, right, is that there is no chance that our song, and our song wasn't great, but there is no chance that our song was the worst one there. If you watched it, Lithuania's Weird Silver Man, he was rubbish. The track was awful. There was quite a few tracks that were genuinely unlistenable, and they all came above us. I don't know if we should be proud of our 1 point or horrified by it. Kind of a mix of both, I think. Anyway, Bulgaria won in the end. Dana's Bangaranga took the prize. I actually think it's a great tune. I mentioned this earlier on in the show. I do think we should be playing it on BFBS. It's a great little tune. And it won Eurovision, and rightly so. Not the favourite as well. Good to see a non-favourite winning, I think. Rumours next year that Canada want to join and take part in Eurovision. I mean, it's a bit weird that Australia do it, but apparently Canada are going to join in the fun as well. And, you know, enter Justin Bieber next year. I don't know, maybe. I have got a few ideas for who we could send for Eurovision, right? Sophie Ellis-Bextor, that's who I'm going for. I think she's got the right vibe of kind of a little bit wacky. She does her kitchen disco stuff. I think she'd go down well at Eurovision. Who do you think we should send next year to have a chance of getting more than 1 point and not coming bottom? Who do you think should represent the UK for Eurovision next year? Salisbury.plane@bfbs.com if you have a shout that you think might just be in with a better chance of winning. Or you can send us a message via the BFBS Salisbury Plane Facebook page. Listen, there must be someone out there that can get more than 1 point and finish off the bottom place at Eurovision next year for the UK. Who do you think it could be?

0: Yumi at 6. That is Room to Breathe on The Breakfast Show. Talking about Eurovision, who should we send next year to represent the UK? Someone that will get more than 1 point, I think. To be fair, I think maybe I should go and do it. I don't know. I've said Sophie Ellis-Bextor. I think she'd do well. Frank says Wagner from X Factor. Do you remember Wagner? I thought he was good fun, actually. A bit weird as well. So he'd probably do quite well. And Jack says, Matt, we should just bring back Mr. Blobby and send him. I think he'd do well. Are you allowed to send people in suits to go and represent the UK? I mean, if you are, Mr. Blobby is a great shout. BFBS. Travel. Maybe we'll think more on that. Right now, I've got to check out the roads for you. Centre of Luggershaw looking a little bit slow this morning. As we head towards the A303, between the Longborough roundabout for Winterbourne Stoke and the Countess roundabout for Amesbury, there is a little bit of traffic along there. That's the section as you go past Stonehenge. Countess Road in the centre in Amesbury also looking a little bit busy. And there is construction work and temporary traffic signals on Lark Hill Road and Bulford Hill. That is in Durrington this morning that will cause some delays. Apart from that, it's looking all clear. If you spot anything else on the road, sir, you can text us this morning. 07740 377 377. Start your message with the letters SP, and don't go anywhere because we're going to be hearing about fostering Fortnite after this. Breakfast. BFBS.
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0: Tom Grennan, that is Shadowboxing on BFBS. BB Rexha and Faithless on the way. First, we are currently in Fostering Fortnite. It is 2 weeks dedicated to highlighting the need for foster parents, and there's a big need in the south of the UK, and military parents are perfect for it. One charity attempting to combat the need for fostering is Step by Step. Sarah Faulkner is their fostering manager.
1: Step by Step Fostering is part of a charity, Step by Step, which is a youth homelessness charity. The charity supports children and young people across six counties in the south of England that we refer to as South Central. So that's Wiltshire, Dorset, Hampshire, West Berkshire, West Sussex and Surrey. And on any given night, our charity can accommodate between around 200 young people aged between 16 to 24. And within fostering, we currently support 10 children between the ages of 0 and 18. With the fostering, it's all through local authorities. So we're in an independent fostering, and any profit that we make goes directly back into the Step by Step charity. So we can support our fostered, looked after children, and we can support the children and young people in our step-by-step services.
0: Is there a big need for fostering at the moment?
1: There's a massive need. There's about 5,000 young people and children looking for foster carer homes, so the need is huge. We have a small group of foster carers who are our biggest asset, and we're so keen to find more.
0: And just talk to us about the different types of fostering.
1: There's a lot. So respite fostering is where, for our carers, sometimes they need a break, so we offer respite to our carers. You can have short term, so that could be that a carer's got a child with very high needs. A lot of looked after children sadly come with trauma, and the effects of that can be low or they can be really significant. So some carers, we work with them so that every weekend they can have a break. So your short term would be maybe just having them at the weekends. A short term again could just be 6 months if the children have a parental illness. We also have long term fostering, so this is where we know that a child needs a foster carer until they're 18. That's pretty much all our different types. There's a lot.
0: And you have mentioned before that army and military families are very suitable for foster caring. So why is that?
1: Yes, people in the military are so adaptable and resilient, and that's really what we want our looked after children to build. It's more about what type of fostering that they want to do. So they're really well suited to respite fostering. They're really well suited to short-term fostering. There are things to take into consideration. I mean, obviously, forces families will need to speak to their people, their housing, to ensure that everybody's happy with that.
0: So just tell us now, if people wanted to read more about fostering, about Step by Step, how can they go about that?
1: So the best way is to look at our website, stepbystep.org.uk. All the information is on there. If you look at the Get Involved pages, that will tell you everything about fostering, and it will tell you about the other services that we can offer as well.
0: Sarah Faulkner there, the fostering manager at Step by Step. The fostering fortnight runs until the end of this week. That website again, if you're interested in learning more, is stepbystep.org.uk.

Bebe Rexha and Faithless with New Religion on BFBS Soulsby playing. Got music from Somba to play for you before 8 o'clock this morning.

Big throwback from Katy Perry. I kissed a girl on the breakfast show on BFBS Salisbury Plain. Right, still to come on the breakfast show this morning. Clue are you? I'll give you a clue that leads to the name of a band or artist. Can you work out who it leads to today? Get into that a little later. Fresh new music on the way. Plus, we need to talk about England at the World Cup. Some news on that. I'll tell you more in a bit.

me down. It's the Kooks with Naive on The Breakfast Show on BFBS Salisbury Plain. It's Matt Gibson with you. Hope you're good on Monday morning, 18th of May, 2026. Nice and sunny outside at the moment. Might get a little bit of rain later. A mixture of cloud and sunshine throughout the day. Real mix today. 14 degrees the highs, but I keep saying it. I'm going to say it all week. Bank holiday weekend is this weekend, and looks like we're going to get a little heat wave for it. So that is some good news. Loads still to come on the show this morning. Clue Are You? We do on Monday mornings. I give you a clue, leads to the name of a band or artist. Can you work out who they are today? We'll get into it very soon. Also, some fresh new music from another, who is a DJ and producer that I mean, the other track that we've been playing of another recently has been so good. So I have got high hopes for our fresh new music track today. We'll get it on for you very, very soon. At first, though, I don't know if you're like me, getting excited for the World Cup. I'm so excited for the World Cup. Cannot wait to see England playing. There are quite late fixtures. I think they're 9 p.m. kickoffs. That's usually my bedtime. So I'm going to have to sort out something. Maybe coming into a tired breakfast show the next day, but definitely going to be watching England at the World Cup. Now, apparently, their luxury hotel complex in Kansas has apparently going to have a little bit of a rework because the beds are too hard for the players, apparently, I've been reading. I mean, not to make them sound like the ultimate prima donnas, but yes, England have now announced they're going to take their own bedding to America, and they will even put mattress toppers and gel pillows in all the rooms to enable the players to get better rest and recovery. Is this like a good idea, or is it a little bit too far? Is it a little bit like prima donnas? You know, you've got a bed to sleep in it, you know. What do you think? Salisbury.plain at bfbs.com. I say this, if it leads to us going far in the World Cup, I mean, they can sleep on a waterbed for all I care. Just get through to the final of the World Cup, please.

the K-pop Demon Hunters with How It's Done, our fresh new music tune on the way for you in a little bit. First, just want to tell you about something going on this weekend, Saturday at 7:30 p.m. at the Royal British Legion in Andover. They are having a 70s versus 80s night. Disco grooves versus synth pop anthems. Dance floor classics all night. Sounds good, doesn't it? Adults £10, kids £5 for that. Just check out the RBL Andover Facebook page for the link for you to buy your tickets.

0: Alanis Morissette with a track called Ironic, where she sings about things that are not particularly ironic. Always thought that about that. Still a good tune though, isn't it? We've got Miles Smith and Niall Horan on the way in a little bit.
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0: First, time for our first fresh new music track of the week, and today's tune comes from a duo from Amsterdam, who are in high demand at the moment. Their new tune, Talk To You, we've played loads here on BFBS, and that has been played around the world. It's massive at the moment. Now, they're on this new track with Eddie, an emerging techno artist from New York, and this tune, if nothing else, is very infectious. A great way to kick off the week. This is an Eddie. It's called Like It.
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0: track of the week. 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
0: Right, on the roads this morning, centre of Luggershaw looking a little bit slow. Some traffic through the centre of Tidworth as well this morning. There is traffic on the A303. That's between the Longborough roundabout for Winterbourne Stoke and the Countess roundabout for Amesbury. Countess Road in the centre in Amesbury as you come off the A303 looking busy as well. And there is construction work and traffic lights on Lark Hill Road and Bulford Hill. That is in Durrington, causing a few delays this morning. Apart from that, it's looking all clear. I'll give you another update in about 20 minutes.
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6: What?

Miles Smith and Al Horan. That is Drive Safe on The Breakfast Show. Disclosure on the way. We've got a throwback from Robin as well. Plus, we will kick off today's Clue Are You? I give you a clue, leads to the name of a band or artist. Who will it be today? Your clue for today's Clue Are You? On the way, after the news, to take you there. Royal Blood, this is Trouble's Coming.

Disclosure with The Sun Comes Up Tremendous, which I still think is grammatically sounding a little bit wrong, guys. Anyway, it's BFBS Salisbury Plain, and it's time for Clue Are You? We do this on Mondays. I give you a clue. It leads to the name of a band or artist. But who is it today? The clue is this: when my first scheme doesn't work. When my first scheme doesn't work, what do you think that is? Who do you think it leads to? Who is the band or artist there? If you think you know, you can email salisbury.plain@bfbs.com or send us a message via the Facebook page. The clue is: when my first scheme doesn't work, who is the band or artist on today's Clue Are You?

0: Robin with Every Heartbeat, music from Bruno Mars on the way, Naughty Boy and Sam Smith coming up as well. BFBS. Travel. First out on the roads this morning, centre of Luggershaw looking a little bit slow, as is the centre of Tidworth. A303 looking okay at the moment, actually. It's calmed down. Countess Road in the centre as you come off the A303 heading towards Amesbury looking a little bit busy. And just remember, there are construction works going on Larkhill Road and Balfour Hill. That's in Durrington this morning, so there are temporary traffic signals that are going to cause some delays. Apart from that, it's looking all clear. If you spot anything else, text us. It's 07740 377 377. Start your message with the letters SP. BFBS. Can you hear me? 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
1: This is Breakfast. Twist it up. Woo! Rugby, a simple guide. Tough. A grassy battleground. One oddly shaped ball and some fans.
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Chops, Naughty Boy and Sam Smith, La La La. 16 minutes to 9, Monday morning, BFBS Souls be playing. Just want to remind you that there is a sexual health and contraception clinic happening tomorrow at Larkhill Med Centre. 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It's happening tomorrow, 4:30 till 6 p.m. at Larkhill Med Centre.

Bruno Mars, I Just Might on The Breakfast Show, 12 minutes to 9, BFBS Salisbury Plain. Still time for you to get involved with today's Clue Are You? I give you a clue, leads to the name of a band or artist. Who do you think it could be today? The clue is this: when my first scheme doesn't work. When my first scheme doesn't work, who do you think the band or artist are today? 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Of course, you can head to the BFBS Salisbury Plain Facebook page. Send us a message through there if you like as well. When my first scheme doesn't work is our clue. But who is the band or artist on Clue Are You today?

text us, say what you want on the Breakfast Show, BFBS Salisbury Plain. I've just been reading about how the World Cup final at the end of the summer, well, probably not even the end of the summer, is it? It's like the middle of the summer, is actually going to have a half-time show. We're going to go all American, and it is happening in America, so, you know, why not, I guess? But some of the artists that they've signed up to do this half-time show are incredible. I will go through the people playing at this halftime show for the World Cup final after 9 o'clock this morning. My word, what a list.

Larson and Pink Pantheress, that is Midnight Sun. It's time to reveal the correct answer for today's Clue Are You. I give you a clue, leads to the name of a band or artist. Can you work out who it is today? I can tell you the clue was this. When my first scheme doesn't work. When my first scheme doesn't work, who's the band or artist? Well, of course, if your first scheme doesn't work, then you need to move on to Plan B. I mean, today's, to be fair, it worked today. Some weeks it doesn't work. Today was okay, I think. We'll have another clue, are you? The next time I'm on Monday on the radio.

It's Rita Ora, I Will Never Let You Down on The Breakfast Show. It's Calvin Harris and Jazzy on the way. Olivia Rodrigo to play in a sec. It's BFBS Souls. We're playing Matt Gibbs here with you on The Breakfast Show right the way through till 10. Final hour of Monday's Breakfast Show. It's gone quick today. Loads still to come though, including Rewind. And the end of last week, right, Thursday and Friday's Rewinds, if you miss them, make sure you go back and check them out again on the BFBS radio app where you can listen again to any of the shows, because they were strong on Thursday and Friday. It was so big. And we got another great rewind to get into a little later as well. I'll play you a load of tracks that were massive. Can you work out the mystery year today? We'll get into it in about half an hour's time. It's gonna... Well, it was sunny this morning. I mean, it's gone a bit rainy now. And there's going to be some cloud about as well. Pretty much what it's going to be like for the start of this week, to be honest. 14 degrees the highs. But by Friday, right, it'll be shorts weather. Let's just say that. Sunny, 25 degrees are the highs. That's all I'm hearing, right? I'm hearing good things about the weather as we head closer to the bank holiday weekend. Also, later on in the show, by the way, we need to talk about the World Cup halftime show that is happening. They've announced a list of names that are going to be performing at this halftime show. If you're not a fan of football, we never ever have halftime shows in football matches. It's only 15 minutes. You've got enough time if you're in the stadium to like go and get a drink and go to the toilet, and then you've got to be back. We don't have time for like a whole show, but apparently this is happening. I'll give you the details of who is performing. It sounds pretty good, actually. That's coming up. And also, loads of football over the weekend. My team, Liverpool, were horrendous. However, some big results in the Premier League that could mean a lot at the top and bottom of the league. Hear more about that in a bit. First, the latest track from Olivia Rodrigo. Like this, it's called Drop Dead on The Breakfast Show. 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

0: Drop Dead.
1: It's Olivia Rodrigo with Drop Dead on BFBS. Tiesto on the way in a little bit. Should say half term next week, of course, and both Tidworth Town Council and Durrington Town Council are now offering community passes to attractions in the area for a fraction of the usual price. Now, they include places like soft play centres, you can get tickets for the Army Flying Museum, loads of National Trust properties in the area. And as an example of the savings that you can make, Chalderton Rare Breeds Farm for two adults and two children would normally cost you around 30 quid. Now, if you get these passes through your local councils, they'll only cost you a fiver for two adults and two children to get a day out. That's an absolute bargain. These are for residents of Durrington, Larkhill and Tidworth. You can head to your local council's Facebook page or their website for all the details on how you can get your hands on these reduced tickets. It's such a bargain.

Calvin Harris and Jazzy, and that is Satisfy on The Breakfast Show on BFBS Salisbury Plain. It's Matt Gibbs here with you through till 10. Going to play you music from Celeste in a little bit. Tiesto on the way next. Should say that it was a busy weekend in the Premier League and football in general, because it's getting towards the end of the season now, and if you're not a football fan, you'll be thinking, thank goodness for that. However, got the World Cup on the way, so it's going to be football regardless. Friday saw my team Liverpool lose 4-2 to Aston Villa. I don't want to talk more about it because we're just rubbish. We're just rubbish, okay? It's fine. I've kind of accepted it. It's fine. The FA Cup final, of course, on Saturday. Chelsea losing 1-0 to Man City. They then announced Xabi Alonso as their new manager, so they're doing okay. Don't worry, they're fine. And then yesterday, loads of Premier League fixtures. It's kind of caught up due to the FA Cup final kind of cancelling the Premier League fixtures on Saturday. So Man United with a controversial 3-2 win against Nottingham Forest. Was it handball or was it not? It was. It was definitely handball. Yeah, yeah. Also, last night, Newcastle United beating West Ham 3-1 to all but relegate West Ham, I think. They're going to go down, which is a shame. I wanted Tottenham to go down, but it doesn't look like that's going to happen. Tonight in the Premier League, Arsenal take on Burnley. That is an 8 o'clock kickoff, and it's very simple. They have to win that because the title's on the line. There's two games to go. They absolutely have to win that tonight against Burnley. And then on Tuesday, tomorrow, even more Premier League action. Bournemouth taking on Man City at 7:30. And then at 8:15, Chelsea versus Tottenham. Loads of Premier League action this week as we gear up to the final weekend of Premier League fixtures, which is next weekend. They all come to a conclusion on Sunday. Will Liverpool get top four, top five, top six? Will they win again? I mean, let's be honest, probably not.

0: Celeste, and that is Stop This Flame on The Breakfast Show. 25 minutes past nine now. It's BFBS Salisbury Plain. Talking earlier on about the World Cup, which is to come in the summer, of course, and we'll be doing loads here on BFBS to celebrate the World Cup. Loads to be announced around that. But for the first time ever, they are doing a halftime show in the World Cup final. We're going full-on Super Bowl for the World Cup. And as soon as I saw that Chris Martin was curating it, I was a little bit worried. I was just thinking we were going to get a Coldplay medley, which I don't think anybody wants halfway through a game of football. But apparently he's not performing. He's actually kind of put himself out of this, which I respect a lot. So no Coldplay. However, the acts that he's managed to get are pretty impressive for the World Cup final halftime show. Madonna. Madonna's going to be... I still remember Madonna falling over at the Brit Awards when she was pulled back, kind of like a dressing room nightmare. Let's hope that doesn't happen at the World Cup. Like, how many people watch the World Cup final? Like a billion people or something. It's ridiculous. Shakira, of course, arguably one of the biggest artists in the world. She is playing alongside Madonna, and get this, BTS as well. I mean, that's pretty big, to be fair. If we're going to go halftime show, I think Madonna, Shakira and BTS, that's pretty big for a World Cup final. Is there anybody else that you think, oh my word, but what about this person? Maybe you're thinking like Bruno Mars. He's pretty big, isn't he? Maybe you're thinking these guys that we're going to play in a second, Lady Gaga and Doechii. Maybe you're thinking Lady Gaga. Gaga's massive. She'd be great. Doechii as well, kind of one of the artists at the moment. Is there anyone else you would like to see at the World Cup halftime show? Let me know. Salisbury.plain@bfbs.com.
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It's Lady Gaga and Doechii. That is Runway on The Breakfast Show. BFBS Souls, we're playing. It's 9:30 now. We were talking about that World Cup halftime show. BTS, Shakira, Madonna, all taking part. It's being curated by Chris Martin from Coldplay, who aren't playing. It has been pointed out to me, actually, that Coldplay might not be a bad shout to play because they did that world tour where, like, thousands, hundreds of thousands went to see them. So they are massive. So they probably could do the World Cup, to be fair. I've come up with some more names, though. Pitbull. I think Pitbull could do a World Cup final halftime show. He'd be great, actually. Everybody loves a bit of Pitbull. David Guetta. I think a David Guetta medley, like all of his biggest tunes, get all the people that he's done tunes with to come on and do bits as well. I think that would be good. Failing all that, how about Chumbawamba? And we can just all kind of get knocked down and get back up again together. It's very England-centric, that one, though. Like, I don't think FIFA are going to let Chumbawamba play at the World Cup final.

0: It's One Republic Stop and Stare on BFBS Salisbury Plain. It's Matt here with you. Through till 10 after me today, Joe Carden is here.
1: Hey, it's Joe from Totally Connected. Monday show on the way from 10 a.m. UK time. And it's a special one this week because this week we are reflecting on the fact it's the 15th anniversary since the end of Optelic, the British campaign in Iraq. So all this week on the show, we're going to be hearing from some of those who were there at the time, some of their memories and some of the things that kind of been done at the moment to mark that. So that's on the way. Plus, we'll check in on all things military sport and get a takeover track from BFBS Beats. I'll catch you in a bit.
0: It's all on the way from 10 with Joe. Before that, we've got today's rewind, a load of tracks that were massive in 1 year. Can you work out the mystery year today? Today's rewind on the way after Wet Leg.

It's the first track on today's Rewind, Milo with Dr. Pressure. But what do you think the mystery year is today? Haven't heard that for ages. It is the same year that Doctor Who returns for the first time since 1989. Christopher Eccleston is the Doctor. Liverpool win their fifth European Cup, defeating AC Milan on penalties. After being 3-0 down at half-time, I remember that very well. And a series of Live 8 concerts take place across the world as well. Can you work out the mystery year? Here's another forgotten tune from Roll Deep, The Avenue, on BFBS Souls. We're playing Rewind. But what is the mystery year today?

Roll Deep with The Avenue on BFBS Soulsby playing. It's on Rewind, but what is the mystery year today? It's the same year that after decades as a successful businessman and entrepreneur, Alan Sugar turned his hand to TV. Yes, he started his iconic role, which he still does now, can't believe it, on business-style reality game show The Apprentice. Debuted in February of this year. And since its launch, Sir Alan Sugar became Lord Sugar. And of course, the US version launched with Donald Trump at the head of the boardroom table. What year did that happen? Also, England cricket team win the Ashes on home soil in this year. Safeway supermarkets disappear as Morrisons take over a number of their stores. And David Cameron is elected as leader of the Conservatives. What's the mystery year today? We are playing some proper throwbacks today for Rewind. This is Jem with They. But what year was it massive? Soulsbury.plane at bfbs.com.

cannot remember that track at all, I'm not going to lie. Gem with They on BFBS Souls Be Playing. What's a Mystery Year on today's Rewind? We've given you loads of clues so far. I always give you a giveaway clue as well, something that will probably give it away. Tony Blair becomes the longest serving Labour Prime Minister in this year. He wins the general election as well, but he has a greatly reduced majority. What do you think the Mystery Year is today? The Hunting Act. That's the ban on hunting with dogs comes into force in England and Wales in this year as well. Controversial in many parts of the UK. And the New Forest in Hampshire, just up the road from here, becomes England's 12th national park in today's Mystery Year. And here's another tune from The Bravery. This is An Honest Mistake, but what is the year on today's Rewind?

The Bravery, an Honest Mistake on BFBS. Souls be playing and it's on Rewind. What is the mystery year today? I can tell you it is 2005. Well done if you said that. 2005 on today's Rewind. We'll be back with another at the same time tomorrow morning. Right, up next, you've got Totally Connected with Joe Carden. And then, of course, your afternoon show from 1 with Hatch. And then from 4, George here with your drive show. I'll be back tomorrow morning, bright and early, 6:30 a.m. for Tuesday. And we'll have a Tuesday teaser to get our teeth into tomorrow morning. But first, I'll leave you with this today from 2005. Kiara, this is 1-2 Step.

McCalman and Butler. It's Yes, finishing off BFBS Anthems. Anthems will be back on the show same time tomorrow. And Joe, this is totally connected. Speaking of things that are happening tomorrow, I just want to give a massive shout out to anyone who's involved with the fundraiser on RF Aquateria in Cyprus tomorrow, all day long. You can head to the Aki Gym car park, the one just outside the main gym on Aki. The guys from JMets are going to be doing a fundraiser, a really sweet thing there, hoping to kind of row and cycle a total distance of 3,300 kilometres. That, right, is the distance from RAF Aquateria to the John Radcliffe Hospital. It's all to support a Lance Corporal on the island whose son's been diagnosed with a really rare, really life-limiting genetic condition. So they want to do some fundraising. It's all for a really good cause, for the hospital itself, for the Rhodes family as well. If you're on Aki and you've got some free time tomorrow, I'm sure the guys would appreciate the help. Getting the kilometres in, or maybe even donating a couple of quid if you can. It's going to be happening tomorrow in Aki's gym car park. Right now, this is another.

BFBS, the Forces Station. Joe Carden back on Totally Connected, back on TC, same time tomorrow. That's Elton John. Are you ready for love? Are you ready for love? No. Me neither. Right, if you'd like to get in touch today, rich@bfbs.com. Happy Monday. How was your weekend? Did you watch Eurovision? It's funny, isn't it, with Eurovision? I always look forward to it because we had like my wife's parents over. And we had my sister and her husband came over, so we all kind of watched it and sat down. It's funny, and we, you know, we had black pizza, and it, you know, whoa, watch this, it's going to be good. We've got the little paper, we've got the marking sheets and everything like that. You sit down, and literally 4 minutes in, you're thinking, oh, when's it going to end? I mean, you know, I think it's as soon as someone starts singing. As soon as the singing starts, you're just like, oh, now I remember. Do you know what I mean? It's like a pair of trousers that you don't wear because they're too tight or you don't like them. And you just think, I'll just try that again. And then you go, no, that's why I don't like them. It's like that. And also what I think is interesting is when you hear each country's song, right, that is the best song that they have, that they are playing, right? That song won a national competition. Just imagine how bad the songs that didn't make it are, if that's the best. All the way through, I just can't believe that. Also, there's a lot of leather. Why? What is it about kind of European fashion that everyone wears leather all the time? Like, just so much kind of leather. Just a lot of leather. I don't get that. Right, it's BFBS, the Forces Station. Welcome to the show. Tell us about your weekend. Did you watch Eurovision? Did you have a nice time? Let us know. Rich@bfbs.com.

Talk about it being the best song. It's a bit like saying, you know, you have a favourite way to get punched in the face. You know what I mean? It's just like, okay. Right. Oh, the other thing that happened over the weekend is I got shouted at the local tip. I hate going to the local tip. I always feel like you get picked on at the tip because you don't really understand where everything goes. Sorry, recycling centre. It's called a recycling centre now. So anyway, I've got like an area in the garden. I built like a sort of like a barbecue area. It's like a bar. It's got a little overhang, lights and stuff, things like that. Anyway, it's got a bit manky because obviously it's been a year since we used it. Just like, I don't know why, but it's loads of stuff is sort of congregated in that little area. Loads of like weeds and bits and bobs. And also there was an old cool box. So that's the thing I was going to get rid of. So I went down to the local tip, lobbed it in the car, all the rest of it. It's such a faff, isn't it? So yeah, I got shouted at. I was in there and I was waddling along them, you know, in the centre of the tip, trying to carry it because it was really heavy. And some shouty high-vis colonel was like, "Hey, baseball cap, baseball cap. No hard plastics." And I remember just thinking, I was kind of aware that I could hear someone shouting, but I wasn't aware that I was wearing a baseball cap. So I was like, "Oh, someone's getting it in the ear." And I said, "Oh, hang on, I'm in the baseball cap." I said, "Oh, right, sorry, yes." And then just as I turned round to look for hard plastics, I just saw him do a big eye roll. Ugh. Hate the tip.

It's BFBS, the Forces Station. Hi to Tim, who says, hi, Rich, had a nice weekend Saturday. It was my local Veterans Breakfast Club. Then that night, we went to friends for dinner while the Eurovision Song Contest was on, but gladly, the TV did not get switched on. I honestly do not see the point of the UK entering. What did we get? Did we get 1 point? I mean, I watched it, so I think we were quite lucky to get 1 point, actually. He says, this is Tim, it's obvious they will never again get a win, let alone a positive score, due to us voting with our feet to get out of Europe. Well, you say that. See what Wes Streeting said over the weekend. We will see. Right, coming up soon, Air Tanker are based at RAF Brighton Alton and support the Royal Air Force and their Voyager fleet. Recently, they had a reservist day. BFBS's Jacob Dyer went along. You can hear that report coming up after this.

0: BFBS, the Forces Station. It's not the UK Afternoon Show. It's Monday. I'm Rich. Third Eye Blind, Semi-Charmed Life. Right, coming up, loads of good music. Right, Air Tanker are based at RAF Brighton Alton and support the Royal Air Force with their Voyager fleet. They recently held a sponsored reservist day, and BFBS's Jacob Dyer went along and spoke to their CEO, that's Mark Alexander.
1: I started life 20 years in the army, working for the Royal Signals all over the world. I left in 1999, and then through a variety of roles, so I've worked for Airbus, and in their infinite wisdom, and it's the best thing they ever did for me, invited me to compete for a role at Air Tanker itself.
2: And for anyone who isn't familiar with Air Tanker, could you tell us a little bit more about what Air Tanker does and its involvement and partnership, I suppose, with the military?
1: So Air Tanker was established back in 2008. We won a competitive tender to deliver a managed service, in simple terms, to the Air Force to provide them with air-to-air refueling for all the RAF fast jets, and also the ability to provide air transport and also an aeromed capability. The company owns 14 Airbus A330-200s. These are multi-role aircraft. All of the fuel is carried in the exceedingly large wing tanks and in the fuselage. But the aircraft itself, if you were to walk onto it, it's got seats, twin-aisled seats, as you would expect to find in any jet. Therefore, you have the ability to carry passengers without changing the orientation of the aircraft at all. 10 of them are dedicated towards the Royal Air Force. The other four have the ability to be recalled to provide air-to-air refueling. Otherwise, Air Tanker, as part of the contract, we're able then to lease those out for other companies and for other business. But it's worthy of mention that one of those aircraft provides the travel to and from the Falkland Islands twice a week, taking service people down to the Falklands and indeed Falkland Islanders back and forth.
2: And could you tell us a little bit more about what you're doing here today?
1: So we've got a day to look to see whether we can attract some very special people to us called sponsored reservists. These are individuals that are employed by a civilian organisation like Air Tanker. So we pay their wages, they're civilians for the majority of their life. We're particularly interested in engineers, but we also have sponsored reservist pilots. And those engineers, with their skills, whether they've come from the Royal Air Force or from a commercial background, join the company. And the Air Force is then able to surge their skills and capability by recalling those individuals, and they then become members of the military under military law, military discipline, to undertake tasks where civilians are not able to operate. And we have those teams deploying wherever the RAF require them, when it is that they're after additional people in order to deliver the capabilities that the RAF are looking to meet.
0: That was CEO of Air Tanker, Mark Alexander, speaking there to BFBS's Jacob Dyer.

It's you and McVicker. Tell me something good. Right, news coming up in about 15. Also, it's Monday, so of course we are doing the Monday Hero Quiz. Five questions just for fun. Let's start the week on the front foot. Let's give Monday a bloody nose. Join me. We'll do it in about 20.

That's the Forces Station. Coming up a little bit later in the show, chatting to John Nicol. You'll recognise that name, of course. A former RAF navigator, Gulf War POW, Sunday Times best-selling author. He's got a new book out called Blitz. He's on chatting about that a little bit later in the show. We'll get some news in about 10. This is Busted.

such a good song too. I think that's absolutely brilliant. Somba, Homewrecker. Hope you're well today. It is Monday. It is not the UK afternoon show. We're going to get some news after this little belter. Stereo MC.

Don't forget, in the next hour, we'll start fresh new music. And we'll stick on today's fresh new music track. See what you think. If you like it, vote for it. It's coming later.

0: So nice, doesn't it? David Gray, and this year's Love, it's BFBS, the Forces Station. I'm with John Nicol, former RAF navigator, Gulf War POW, and Sunday Times best-selling author, talking about his new book called Blitz. Now, John, in the book, you talk to fire crews who went to the Grenfell fire tragedy with a view to understanding what fire crews went through in the Blitz. That must have been very emotional. What did you learn from them?
1: So I always try to bring my books up to date. You can't talk to that many firefighters or that many bomb disposal people. In fact, you can't talk to any of them because none of them are now living from the World War II era. So you look at their diaries, you look at their accounts from 50, 60, 70 years ago, and you use those. But to bring it up to date, I spoke to firefighters from Grenfell Tower about that aspect of the Blitz. And so I tell the story of Grenfell Tower through the eyes of three firefighters who ran into the building that night, and they were some of the first on the scene. And their story of what it was like to fight that blaze that every single one of your listeners will remember is astonishing. It's astonishing of bravery, an astonishing story of courage, a story of death, a story of civilian death, a story of mistakes. But I also said, so you did that on one night, one blaze, and a career. Firefighter's career-defining blaze, normally one in a career, really. Yeah. The firefighters in the war were doing this every night for months on end. And then I talked to them about what they think it would be like and how they think, you know, so you imagine now a firefighter running into a building and his breathing apparatus and his flameproof suits and everything. And then you think of the firefighters in the Blitz with cotton tunics soaked to the skin, miles and miles and miles of hoses going all over them. The mains are burst, the hoses are melting, the buildings are collapsing around them. And the final 400 or 500 firefighters killed during the Blitz. It's astonishing to then think about what that group did. And you can do that with everybody. So I did that with bomb disposal people. And I spoke to some of our people you probably know, who have won the George Cross recently, over recent years in the military, disposing of bombs in either Iraq or Afghanistan. And you speak to them about what their forebears did during the war, and it brings it right back. You know, so these guys now have got, you know, got this computers almost, robot. They've got all of these tools. If you speak to somebody like Kim Hughes, he will tell you what it's like. And in the Blitz, they had some rope and a hammer and a chisel.
0: Yeah, I know. I know Kim Hughes, actually. You're funny. You should say that.
1: Of course you do, yeah.
0: Yeah, yeah. Look, we live in very dangerous times, you know, with war and conflict happening all over the globe. Do you think as a country we have the same kind of resilience, you know, the Blitz generation had? You're shaking your head.
1: Not just the sense of civilian resistance. We don't have the defensive means. So if you'd have asked me this question 5 years ago, I'd said, you're talking nonsense. We are not going to be bombed. We're not going to see this. You just look now at Gaza, Iran. You look at Israel. You look at, obviously, Ukraine. This weekend, 600-700 drones, thousands of, and that is across the channel.
0: Yeah.
1: In one of our European nations, we do not have any sense of resilience. We don't have the military means to protect ourselves. That's not giving away secrets. Not one single person thinks that we could defend against a mass strike. We don't have the NHS capability. We don't have the food supplies. We don't have the shelters. We don't have anything that could defend us against a sustained attack. So we just have to kind of cross our fingers and hope that it doesn't happen.
0: I'm totally with you. It's such a bleak outlook though, isn't it? It's such a bleak outlook.
1: Well,
0: and something has to change.
1: Reality.
0: It is the reality. Well, it's difficult, isn't it? Look,
1: but
0: I know.
1: You know, that is the reality of where we are.
0: Yeah.
1: You know, because of your background and the station that you're on, our forces are not what they used to be. When I was an air defender on Tornado F3s, so we would fly out over the North Sea 300-500 miles to meet any incoming areas when we were practicing for this. Mm. Then there'd be long-range missiles behind us that were, you know, anybody who got through between that. Then there were short range missiles, and then there was point defense about key targets. If you think about this, you've seen those big drone displays in China where they've got 20,000 drones creating those shapes and stories in the sky.
0: Amazing. Yeah.
1: Take off the flashing LED lights, put on a kilogram of high explosive, and launch those 20, 30, 40,000 drones on attack missions.
0: Wow.
1: And you imagine what that would do to any major airbase, any major military establishment, it would simply destroy it. And we have no means of defending against it.
0: Yeah. And happy Monday to you as well.
1: Yeah, sorry, mate.
0: Okay, brilliant. Look,
1: you buy the book. It's actually really joyful. The book is actually quite uplifting.
0: Look, John, lovely to chat to you. Good luck with the book. Always lovely to chat to you.
1: Thanks.
0: Always lovely to catch up. Thank you.

Tiesto and Ava Max. The motto, right, to BFBS, the Forces Station. I hope your Monday is going well. That was all a bit grim. John talking about the state of the country. Listen to this, this is quite funny as well. Right, the government is going to announce a crackdown on something this week, right? Can you guess which really important problem facing our country is this week's priority? Right? Lots of things need a crackdown, right? But the government think the most important thing to announce this week is tanning salons. Tanning salons. This is the story. So listen, Labour is expected to launch a crackdown on tanning salons this week. You're like, what? Really? Not, I don't know, antisocial behaviour in town centres, not potholes or NHS waiting lists, not illegal immigration, the war on drugs. No, no, no, no. We're going to concentrate on the big stuff. Tanning salons. We've got to get on top of that. What is happening? This is Tate McRae, sports car.

So it's under a month to the start of the World Cup. That is quite exciting, isn't it? I absolutely love a World Cup. And to be honest with you, I don't get that behind England friendlies. I'm kind of like, yeah. But tournaments, I know a lot of people like that. Tournaments, love it. I'm going to be shouting at the telly. I think the first game is 11th of June. That's the opening game. And, of course, it's in America, Canada and Mexico. That's right. OK, listen to this. I saw this today. Meticulous team coach Thomas Tuchel, he's the Three Lions, manager, has drafted in sleep scientists to help our footballers. And as soon as I read that, I was like, all right, OK. Experts from the UK Sports Institute, working with the FA, will strip out standard hotel pillows and bedding at the England squad's base. And we're in Kansas City, and we're staying at a place called The Inn at Meadowbrook. And apparently, they've had some complaints about the bedding. The players will arrive with their own sleep kits. Oh, the bloody footballers. I can't find my sleeping kit. The sleeping kit will include soft bespoke mattress toppers. Thank goodness. A lightweight foam overlayer, which reduces the firmness of the beds, because apparently the beds are too hard. I mean, what are they thinking over there in America? And of course, special gel cooling pillows for our little princes. So I'm looking forward to that. I might even look at the team sheet, but I haven't got time at the moment. It's all about the sleep.

I love it. Charlie XCX and rock music. It's really good, that. I think that's, for me, the best thing she's done. Right, we're going to stick on some fresh new music very soon. This is Olivia Rodrigo and Drop Dead.

It's BFBS, the Force Station. If only we can sort out those tanning salons, yeah? Imagine what this country would be like. Right, we're going to do fresh new music quite soon.

0: It's like he doesn't believe he's the man. Do you know what I mean? He keeps saying, I'm the man, I'm the man. If he keeps saying it enough, you are the man. Am I the man? Are you the man? I don't know what I'm talking about. Right, let's put on one more record and then let's do some fresh new music. So it's day one this week of fresh new music. I've got four tracks to play you. I'll stick on my first track after this.
1: No matter what. No matter what.

Best Forces Station. Right, let's put on some fresh new music. Now, this is the new boy band that Sol Macau set up. They're called December 10 because that's when, well, it's the exact date that their project premiered. You know, it was linked to the documentary about them. So this is December 10 and the song is called Infinity 1, 2, 3. Yeah, yeah.

seeing as it's Monday, it's fresh new music time then, because it's a new week of songs for you to pick then. bfbs.com/music. Another and Eddie Like It, Asher Banks and Too Busy Missing You. You've got December 10, Infinity 123, and Martin Garrix and Ed Sheeran with Repeat It. I feel sorry for December 10. It's almost like I'm going to will you to get the vote for them, because